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And then I grew up, and then I got older, and my life got tough, and we grew apart.

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But right now it seems this loneliness won't go away. Yeah. Can anybody feel this heartache?

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Even being a CEO, don't let that money make you. Gonna be some tough times, but God got you. This is a big move.

I'm amazed by where I stand. Your cross is the proof. The love made the first move.